0: Choosing Texas. Top 6 at 6, number 3. We still have not heard Taylor Swift's new song.
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0: 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I knew you. 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

had one shot, or one opportunity to seize everything you ever wanted in one moment. Did you capture it?

There's that Shaboozy song, a bar song. Hey, it's Amanda. Quite the wild weather we've been having lately, especially down to the south. If you got friends and family around Oxbow, Alameda area, definitely thinking about them. 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There is a story that our reporter Jillian Massey did. She drove down, took some pictures, and it is just absolutely devastating to see the damage. Like, my heart goes out to Danny Brock and his family. Every structure on the farm was flattened, including the house. They were down in the basement, but it is so sad. And you see, you know, the big grain bins, the big circle grain bins, pieces of it stuck way up in the trees. Most trees are on the ground. It is so, so sad. And here we are, raining, not as wild as it was yesterday. Made it through another day. Tomorrow, sunshine comes back. This is Adele with Hello.

Hallelujah. Love those lyrics. Alex Warren's Ordinary. It's Amanda. We're on a rainy day. Not as crazy as it was yesterday, thank goodness. But we got some nice rain today. Tomorrow, sunshine coming.

0: What's for lunch today?
1: Hey, Johnny. 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
0: Wait, what? 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
1: I feel like the song is going to blow up. I mean, it's a song from Taylor Swift. This is just what she does, but I'm curious what you think about it. Should we play it more? It's for the new Toy Story movie that comes out next week. Text me. Let's be friends. You want to hear this one more? I knew it. I knew you.

0: That is the newest from Taylor Swift. It's for the new Toy Story movie. So excited for that movie, but also for new Taylor Swift. She performed it last night. This was the first time we heard her perform live since the Eras Tour.
1: Standing there in the light of the window, wearing that same smile, and it's been a while, but I knew it, I knew you.
0: The piano version. It hits the heart. It's so, so good. Just my feature pick tonight. That's the only time we're playing it. And let me know if you want to hear it more. My name's Amanda. Also that night, she was singing with Randy Newman, that iconic You Got a Friend in Me song.
1: Some folks might be a little bit smarter than I am.
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0: I love how he gave her that compliment. No one's smarter than you. Here's Louis Capaldi, Someone You Loved.

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Now that is a song we need. We may not have the sunshine right now, but let me tell you, crank that song up. It's feeling pretty great. My name is Amanda. Tomorrow, it will be pretty nice out. A little chilly. Chillier. But then beautiful sunny skies on the weekend. We made it through that wild rain. Hail at some point. Wild times. Here's Sabrina Carpenter with Espresso.

0: 20 with Tim Stone. 3, 2, 1. Here's this week's top three.
1: Alex Warren, number 3, Ordinary. Bruno Mars, number 2, Adjust Life.

0: me.
1: That is the biggest song right now. The most wanted in the city. So Easy from Olivia Dean. It was number one tonight on your top six at six. Just love her. She's so good. My name's Amanda. So Ed Sheeran, we all know him as a good guy. He's our Ginger Bay. He's good guy Ed Sheeran. But it turns out he had quite the problem with drinking and partying. So much so that he really had to take a step back and reevaluate himself. So this song, Bad Habits, sounds great. It sounds fun. It sounds happy, but it's actually reflecting on himself and how he wants to be better. He wants to be a fully present new father. He was so worried at one point and so lost with his partying that he didn't think he would be able to drive his pregnant wife to the hospital when her water broke. That was a moment he knew he needed to put an end to it. And he came out with this, Bad Habits.

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her butt. It is so big. She looks like one of those rap guys' girlfriends. But, you know, who understands those rap guys? They only talk to her because she looks like a total prostitute, okay? I mean, her butt is just so big. I can't believe it's just so round. It's like out there.

You know, if I could put that song on repeat, I would, but I'd probably get yelled at. You'd probably yell at me on the text. That's okay. That's okay. We're going to keep it moving here. My name's Amanda. We got a big old Rider game happening on Saturday, the home opener. They had a bye last week, so this is their very first game of the season. Go Riders, go. And new, if you're headed down to Mosaic Stadium, they got a whole bunch of tailgating opportunities happening. This is the year where tailgating comes back.

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That's a new one from her. I love how she's Canadian, too. That's Charlotte Cardin with The Way We Touch. It's Amanda. So I got this text from Shelley. She needs to hear some Journey. Journey is her favorite band in the world, and she feels as just what this night is missing. And I agree. Normally, we save this for the end of the night, but I'd say, why not? Why not play it now? Life's too short. Play the song. Sing the song. Love the song. This is Journey. Don't Stop Believing for Shelley.

0: Now that is the energy pumping us up tonight with One Republic, counting stars. 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
1: Happy birthday!
0: This is for you. I know you're listening right now in the hotel room. 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And we're going to play Choosing Texas from Ella Langley just for you.
1: Happy birthday, Kaylee!
0: Because it's your birthday, Kaylee. 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

0: C95. 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

They're so good together. Gaga and Bruno Mars. 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I mean, we gotta play these rainy day songs. The best songs to hear when it rains. This one. This is at the top of the list. Matchbox 20. This is 3 a.m.

0: 'cause I do.
1: They were so good together. Preston Pablo's 'cause I do. Hey, it's Amanda. So you wouldn't think Ed Sheeran and Justin Bieber, just by the way they perform on stage, that they actually feel very out of place in crowded events. They're not big event people, but put them on a stage by themselves, whew, they can work it. So they came up with this song together. They were so good together. Preston Pablo's 'cause I do. Hey, it's Amanda.

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0: I like it when we kick it with Nelly. Hot in here. Hey, it's Amanda. We have a stacked summer. Between Saskatoon and Regina, our outdoor concerts are insane. I mean, you got Jelly Roll at Outskirts, Cameron Whitcomb and Creed at Country Thunder. You got the QCX lineup. You got the Saskatoon X lineup. Our summers are booked. You got Shake the Lake at the end of summer. And then also the beaches.
1: She's a fire sign, and I don't really know what that means. I'm a cold.
0: This song is so hot right now because it was on that show Off Campus.

They got new music out now. They're in Saskatoon in August. And when they come to Regina, a little pre-shake, if you will, 2 days before Shake the Lake, they have this girl here, Sophia Kamara, opening for them. Cannot wait. This is Girls Like You.

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0: K20 with Tim Stone. 3, 2, 1. Here's this week's top three.
1: Alex Warren, number 3, Ordinary. Bruno Mars, number 2, Adjust Mike. Olivia Dean, number

0: Hear that?
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0: Bitch.
1: Don't stop the music. There's Rihanna on C95. Hello. Good morning.
0: Good morning.
1: Has it been raining for like 20 hours? What's happening?
0: Okay. How did we get this so wrong yesterday? Environment Canada said we were supposed to have sun, and I think there was a 30% chance of showers. It rained nonstop yesterday.
1: Yeah, I guess there was a 30% chance of nonstop rain.
0: Maybe that was it, and I just misread.
1: Yeah.
0: But it rained, I don't know, for 12 hours? 24 hours?
1: It's still raining.
0: It's still raining this morning. I think it's supposed to be, I don't even want to do the forecast again. I thought AI was supposed to make this all better.
1: Can't guess anymore at these forecasts.
0: No, you really can't. It's supposed to be 17, maybe more rain, maybe wind, maybe snow. I don't know. I have no idea. It's raining right now and it's 12. Happy Thursday. Thanks for being here. George Ward Pools opened up for the season earlier than scheduled as Lady Pools opening is delayed. Well, we're sure thinking of the communities of Oxbow and Alameda. They're rallying around the Brock family, whose farm was destroyed by that tornado Tuesday night. Environment Canada says it was the first F3 tornado seen in our country this year, with wind speeds, if you can believe this, of 265 km
1: wow.
0: an hour.
1: Wow.
0: There's gift card donations for the family being accepted at local businesses. A rare sight at Gardner Dam on Lake Diefenbaker yesterday. The spillway opened up and water was pouring fast and furious, making its way here. 5.5 million fans attending matches across 16 cities. FIFA World Cup. All the fever gets going today. It's official. The federal government introduced its new social media bill banning kids from under 16 using any of the platforms, but it doesn't include, so they can still use chatbots like ChatGPT. And what is your driving style? 41% of people say they sing while driving, but only do so when they think nobody is watching. That's what's going on this morning.
1: In sports, the celebrities were out in New York for the NBA Finals. Taylor Swift, Jerry Seinfeld, Chris Rock.
0: It's crazy.
1: Lots more were there, too. They watched history as the Knicks came back from 29 points down to get the win.
2: Brunson gets it, fires up a three. Shot no good. The tip, it's gone! It's gone! It's gone!
1: It's the largest comeback in NBA Finals history, and that puts the Knicks up 3-1.
0: I feel bad because I only paid attention to Taylor Swift there last night. I didn't know a thing about the game. And then I came to work this morning and everyone's asking me like, oh, did you see that game? Yeah, Taylor Swift was there and
1: crazy
0: Jerry
1: comeback.
0: Seinfeld.
1: Yeah.
0: Oops. What? The game? Oh, sorry.
1: Yeah, Taylor and her friends were front row there. The World Cup opens today with a couple of games in Mexico City. Canada will play its first game tomorrow. Bryan Adams opened the Canadian celebrations on stage last night. The final is set for July 19th in New Jersey, and there are still tickets available, but a seat will cost you $33,000.
0: Oh, okay.
1: So have fun. The Hurricanes are set to host the Golden Knights for game 5 of the Stanley Cup final tonight. That series is tied at 2 games each. And the Riders will be back on the practice field today. They're prepping for Saturday's home opener against BC. That'll start at 5 o'clock. That's C95 Sports.
0: 17 is the best we're getting to today. We've got some cooler days in our forecast. 14 for tomorrow. Maybe some more rain. We've already had showers again this morning. It does look like the clouds are breaking up a bit, so hopefully we'll get some sunshine. It's going to be windy as well. It's 12 right now, and the weather is for Wise Guys Mattresses. 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

0: She's all I want to be. There's Tate McRae. You were saying you saw her at the Knicks game last night?
1: Yes, she was another celebrity in the stands.
0: Well, who was she, do you know who she was with? Because there's all the rumors about who she's dating now.
1: Is it some sports guys? And she usually with a sports guy?
0: Well, she was with one of the Hughes brothers.
1: Yeah, that's right.
0: Hockey players.
1: Yeah.
0: But I don't know if that's still a thing.
1: Well, that was the thing during the Olympics. I think they maybe broke up after the Olympics.
0: Yeah. So maybe she was just there by herself shopping for all the other celebrities.
1: Shopping.
0: It's 6:08. Here's Cameron Whitcomb.
2: Is it a relapse if it's just a drink? A picture perfect party full of friends I used to keep.

0: know.
1: I got options. There's Cameron Whitcomb on C95 with Rob and Shauna. Well, hopefully it's going to be a little calmer day today. The rain is still coming down. We still have clouds, so we are going to get a little more of that. But the communities Voxbo and Alameda are really rallying around the Brock family.
2: Oh my gosh, did you see the actual devastation from this tornado? It is like nothing. It looks like a movie.
1: Yeah, we were talking a little bit about this yesterday and describing it, and then people were calling and saying, well, is there like, are people going to help out, or what's happening, mm-hmm. and whose family was this? So now we know that Danny Brock's farm was destroyed by that tornado on Tuesday.
3: Hope to God that you're going to make it alive. There was a point there I didn't think we were going to, because I seen daylight come through the floor. I was hanging on to all of them. I just said, I love you guys.
1: Man, can you imagine that?
2: Like, that just makes me so sick listening to his interview and how he described it. And the reason he saw daylight is because they were hiding in the basement and the floor ripped off. Yeah. Like, the whole top floor of their house was gone.
1: Building gone. The other buildings on the property gone. Vehicles, like everything. Nothing was spared on that farm.
2: We can't imagine 265K winds. That's what tore through there. 265.
1: Yeah. So they're accepting some donations mm-hmm. in some of the businesses in the area around there. And then they are setting it up online, right?
2: I believe that they're going to do a big GoFundMe. 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
1: 6:16 in the clouds. We have a little rain still happening. Here's Wave. This is California.

0: That's Wave. There's California. So they opened up the Gardner Dam yesterday.
1: Did you see it?
0: Yeah, our Mia Holowaychuk was there, and she was put up a video. You can see it on the CKOM platforms. And so the water's flowing, and it's going to get a little higher. I don't think it's really gone up yet from the dam opening. It's pretty high right now, but I know the canoers are not going to be out for a little while until they figure out how fast the river's going to be moving.
1: Well, and you got to think, too, we know that they've told us that there will be things flowing down the river, you know, like logs or debris or whatever has been picked up along the sides, but that current is going to be scary.
0: We're right across the river from the canoe club. This is Garnet, who's with the Saskatoon Canoe Club.
2: Definitely staying off. Even then, you need experience to be out there in the faster water. Very highly recommended, we'll say.
0: Yeah, it's going to be moving fast. But the good thing for the prairie lily is they'll be able to get out there and keep being out there because they started a couple of nights ago back on the water.
1: Exciting.
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0: It's 6:24. Here's Alexander Stewart. His problem instead.

0: His problem instead, there's Alexander Stewart at 626. Well, the rain keeps falling. We thought the clouds were breaking up a little bit, but they're not. They're actually getting thicker.
1: I thought maybe we had some sun there for about 30 seconds, 15 minutes ago. But it's gone now.
0: It hasn't been a heavy rain, but it's been raining for like 15 hours.
1: At least.
0: Like, right? Nonstop. Here's Usher, Ludacris, Lil Jon. Yeah.

0: Good song. Usher, Ludacris, Little John. There's Yeah at 6:30 in the rain as it continues.
1: Yeah. Monique texted in Pike Lake. It's not raining there. And she said they didn't really have real rain, and it's sort of sunny. And she said there's even some flowers I have to water.
0: She lives in the Pike Lake near us, right?
1: It's not that far. Is there another Pike Lake that we don't know about?
0: Every time we go, oh, yeah, it's raining here. Then Charles goes, oh, no rain here. And we go, oh, it's sunny here. Oh, it's raining here.
1: And she'll send us a picture. Like, we see what's going on.
0: It's always opposite, and it's 2 minutes away.
1: It's not that far, right? Like, in my head, it takes us 15 minutes, maybe, to get there.
0: Monique, you're in Pike Lake, Saskatchewan, right?
1: No, it's Pike Lake, Ontario. Oh, okay, that makes sense. But yeah, it just continues to rain. And I said we got the forecast totally wrong yesterday because it poured just all day, nonstop rain.
0: It's not what was supposed to happen.
1: No. George Ward Pool opens for the season today, so that's exciting. Earlier than scheduled, and that's because Lady Pool is delayed. They're doing some extra work, some construction or whatever, and so that one will be delayed with its opening. We've been talking about the communities of Oxbow and Alameda and the Brock family. The Brock family is whose farm was destroyed by that tornado on Tuesday night. Environment Canada says it was the first F3 tornado that we've seen in our country this year. The wind speeds topped 265 kilometers an hour. Can't even fathom that. Like, when we talk about those crazy days of, oh, it might be 90K or 100K.
0: Yeah, gusting to 100. We're like, whoa.
1: Oh, that's
0: 265.
1: Nuts. Gift card donations for the family being accepted at area businesses. A rare sight at Gardner Dam on Lake Diefenbaker yesterday. The spillway opened up for the first time in years. The water pouring out fast and furious, and it will make its way here. 5.5 million fans attending matches across 16 cities the next 39 days for FIFA World Cup. It's official. The government introduced the new social media bill banning kids under 16 from using, but they can use chatbots like ChatGPT. And what is your driving style? 41% of us say that we sing while driving, but we only do it when we think nobody else is watching. And that's what's going on this morning.
0: In sports, the celebrities were out in New York for the NBA Finals. Taylor Swift, Jerry Seinfeld, Chris Rock, and more. Watching history as the Knicks came back from 29 points down to get the win.
2: Brunson gets it, fires up a three. Shot no good. The tip, it's gone! It's gone! It's gone!
0: It's the largest comeback in NBA Finals history, and that puts the Knicks up 3-1.
1: That's crazy. Are you invested in this series?
0: Not really.
1: Not really?
0: I was kind of the same as you, watching for the celebrities.
1: Yeah.
0: Because they kept going to them, and Taylor was in the front row. In sports, the celebrities were out in New York for the NBA Finals. Taylor Swift, Jerry Seinfeld, Chris Rock, and more. Watching history as the Knicks came back from 29 points down to get the win.
2: Brunson gets it, fires up a three.

0: Went to them. Taylor was in the front row with a couple of friends. Are both of those girls from that band Haim?
1: Haim, yeah. Okay. She's besties with them.
0: Yeah. The World Cup opens today with a couple of games in Mexico City. Canada will play its first game tomorrow. Bryan Adams opened the Canadian celebrations on stage last night. I think we got a little bit of that.
1: Oh, so good. Yeah.

0: That gives me a little bit of angst, though. The people yelling in the crowd next to you?
1: The yelling or the fact...
0: They're all trying to sing.
1: Are we not allowed to?
0: Yes, but there's a limit.
1: I know.
0: I think these people are being fairly respectful. But I always get next to the one that's just screaming.
1: That one is me.
0: Yes, that's right. Okay. Half the concerts I go to is you. And I got to put you on the stage side of me. So you're facing the stage and yelling.
1: Okay.
0: Otherwise it's in my ear.
1: Yeah, I know. Yeah.
0: So I obviously have to seat you closer to the stage.
1: Thanks.
0: Brian Adams opened it up. And the final is set for July 19th in New Jersey. There's still tickets if you want to go, but a seat will cost you $33,000.
1: Okay, good. By the way, I just thought that the World Cup was 2 weeks. It's like a month and a half.
0: Yeah, it goes on for a year and a half. The Hurricanes are set to host the Golden Knights for Game 5 of the Stanley Cup Final tonight. That series is tied at 2. And the Riders will be back on the practice field today. They're prepping for Saturday's home opener against BC. It'll start at 5 o'clock. That's C95 Sports.
1: We're getting ready for, I don't know, maybe another rainy day. It was only supposed to be a little chance of showers. It's been raining all morning. We've got pretty thick cloud. And it's going to be windy, gusting to 60 today, a high of 17. And then just 14 for tomorrow. We do slowly start to warm up again on Sunday. It's 12 degrees, the weather for Two Men and a Truck, the movers who care. 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

0: 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There's Dua Lipa on C95 with Robin Shutter. Good morning.
1: Morning.
0: We're on the river here at C95, and we can see that it's pretty high, but I don't think the actual water from the Gardner Dam has reached us yet. It got released yesterday.
1: It doesn't seem like it's crazy high from yesterday at this time.
0: It's going to go up something like 60 centimeters or something. And if you're in Moon Lake, you're going to see a lot more than that, like 1.5 meters or something. Here's Alex Warren. This is Ordinary.
2: They say the holy water's watered down, and this town's lost its faith. Our colors will fade.

0: That's Ordinary. There's Alex Warren on C95 at 6:42. Good morning.
1: C95.
2: What's trending?
3: Taylor Swift out last night. Oh, she was causing all kinds of commotion at the Knicks game. But all I was thinking of, this is their future wedding venue. TMZ reporting yesterday that they did rent out Madison Square Garden for 3 days. So one day early to set up the wedding, then the day of the wedding, and then a day after the wedding for teardown of the wedding.
0: The $1 million teardown.
3: $1 million a night to rent Madison Square Garden, which actually seemed less than what I thought. I don't know why.
0: Yeah, actually, you're right. $1 million seems low for a whole MSG night.
3: Like the whole place. But you got to think about the security outside.
0: I guess that's a minimum, right? And then you got to get security and everything on top of that.
3: Do you shut down New York? Like, what do you do for security at Taylor and Travis's wedding at Madison Square Garden? Like, I can't even fathom it.
0: Somebody who wants to cause trouble, that's the perfect opportunity for them with all those celebrities. Because it's, you know, they're inviting like 1,200 people to the wedding. Probably 600 of those will be celebrities.
3: For sure they will be. And then those that I care about the most are the non-celebrity families, like the families that get invited to the wedding.
0: Can you imagine?
3: Those are the people that we want to be. That's who we want to be friends with.
0: If you're like a 14-year-old girl and you're whatever in Taylor's long down the road family and you get invited to this thing and there's Leonardo DiCaprio and there's
3: Ed Sheeran on stage.
0: Yeah, like how crazy of a night would that
3: be? Yeah, absolutely insane. And we still have a fascination with all things MJ. Netflix's latest docuseries, Michael Jackson, The Verdict, is number one. Over 17 million viewers in the first week. I still haven't watched it yet because you know I'm riding high off of the movie. Yeah. And this is going to be much different. But my mom watched it and has not seen the movie. And mom said it just left her with more questions and not really an opinion or... I know that it had to have been this way. Like she said, she just has more questions.
0: Oh, really? Yeah, I thought it was going to be a real, like, accusatory documentary.
3: I don't think that's the tone. I think there's facts. I think it's very factual. But she said there just leaves still a gray area. And maybe that'll always be there. I don't know. That's what's trending from Motion Fitness. 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
1: Rob and Shauna.
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0: 6:48. Here's Nickelback.

0: love it. There's Nickelback. If today was your last day, by the way, Taylor Swift and her friends all wore Nick's t-shirts.
1: Yes.
0: But I like that she's obviously the same as Cindy and you and all your friends go, we should all get matching t-shirts. And they'll say something about the Knicks, but they won't actually be the Knicks. So one of the girls had a Nickelback t-shirt.
1: It's spelled with a K.
0: Taylor was wearing a Stevie Nicks t-shirt, but with a K. So they all had their Knicks-related shirts.
1: It was pretty cute. Come on.
0: It was cute.
1: Yeah.
0: And they were front row, by the way. So you know you're the biggest celebrity there when you're a courtside.
1: What would that ticket cost?
0: Do you think Taylor had to pay for a ticket?
1: No.
0: Or she just phone and say, hey, I got me and two friends. We're coming to the game. Set us up.
1: And obviously, they don't have the same rules that they do at the Chiefs games because the cameras were on her all night.
0: That's for sure. They really were. Yeah. It was the Taylor Swift show on TV, on the broadcast anyway. Hey, so yesterday we were talking about that tornado that touched down and leveled that farm near Alameda. And everybody was asking, you know, where, who, how can we help?
1: Yeah.
0: Which is great because the C95 family always steps up. According to Environment Canada, it was the strongest tornado in the country so far this year, and everything was leveled at this farm.
2: Hope to God that you're going to make it alive. There was a point there I didn't think we were going to because I seen daylight come through the floor. I was hanging on to all of them. I just said, I love you guys.
0: Wow. The Brock family were not harmed, but that's because they hid in the bathroom in the basement and literally the top of the house was ripped off.
1: That's the daylight that he's referring to. We can't fathom 265K winds. We will never fathom that.
0: Absolutely crazy. So if you do want to help, there's a couple of businesses in the area that are taking donations so you can call and get a gift card or whatever. So it'll help the family out a little bit.
1: Absolutely.
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3: 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So you can sleep, baby, I know. This is C95 Mornings. The morning show.
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3: with Rob and Shauna.
0: 6:57. Here's Bruno Mars. I just might.

0: Yeah, that's a good song to get you going in the morning. There's Bruno Mars, I Just Might, at 7 o'clock with Rob and Shauna. And clouds, they're not breaking up. We thought we were going to get a little more sun maybe today, but it looks like this rain is going to continue. It seems like it's just been lightly raining for like 15 hours.
1: I know, forever. And we're not used to that. Monique texted back, by the way, in Pike Lake, and she said that it did also start raining there. So we have the same weather now as Monique.
0: Okay, she usually has a completely opposite weather there.
1: But nope, she's got the rain now. 17 is the best we're going to get to today. It is the first day for George Ward Pool. It opens up for the season earlier than expected as Lady Pool has been delayed. The communities of Oxbow and Alameda rallying around the Brock family, whose farm was destroyed by that tornado Tuesday. Environment Canada says it was the first F3 tornado seen in our country this year, with wind speeds of 265 km an hour. Now, we were talking about ways that you can help out. There's gift cards being accepted at local businesses, and Jen in the Meadows just texted it, and there is a GoFundMe now set up for the family affected by the tornado, so you can find that online. A rare sight at Gardner Dam on Lake Diefenbaker yesterday. The spillway opened up, and water was pouring fast and furious for the first time in 6 years, making its way through Saskatoon. 5.5 million fans attending matches across 16 cities. FIFA World Cup opens today. It's official. The federal government did introduce that social media ban for kids under 16, but didn't ban them from chatbots like ChatGPT. And what is your driving style? 41% of people say they sing while driving, but only when they think nobody else is watching. And that's what's going on for Precision Auto Body.
0: In sports, the celebrities were out in New York for the NBA Finals. Taylor Swift, Jerry Seinfeld, Chris Rock, and more. Watching history as the Knicks came back from 29 points down to get the win.
2: Brunson gets it, fires up a three. Shot no good. The tip, it's gone! It's gone! It's gone!
0: It's the largest comeback in NBA Finals history, and that puts the Knicks up 3-1 in the series.
1: It's exciting.
0: Yeah, it's been a great series. The World Cup opens today with a couple of games in Mexico City. Canada will play its first game tomorrow. Bryan Adams opened the Canadian celebrations last night. Sounding great. He's going to be here in September. The final, by the way, for World Cup is July 19th in New Jersey. There's still tickets available for that, but a seat will cost you $33,000.
1: Yeah.
0: So have a good time. The Hurricanes are set to host the Golden Knights for Game 5 of the Stanley Cup Final tonight. That series is tied at 2 games each. And the Riders will be back on the practice field today. They're prepping for Saturday's home opener against BC. That'll be a 5 o'clock start. That's C95 Sports.
1: Excited to have the Riders back. Doesn't it feel like it's been a minute?
0: Yeah, it does. And of course, they had a bye the first week, so we had to wait another week for this.
1: 17 is our high for today, so not super warm. It sort of, kind of, little looks like the sun is trying to make its way out. It's been so cloudy and rainy. We might get more showers through the day today. 14 for tomorrow, so definitely cooler than normal. And then we start bouncing back again on Sunday with a high of 24. It's 12 right now.

0: That's Flowers. It's Miley Cyrus, who just got a star in the Hollywood Walk of Fame, and her dad wasn't there, and everybody was saying, oh, well, they just made up. They seem like they're good friends now. Why wasn't dad there? Turns out he had sepsis.
1: Deadly.
0: Like he thought he was going to die.
1: Yes. It's such a horrible infection. It overtakes your whole body. He lost his voice for a time.
0: Jeez.
1: He talks to People magazine this week. He's on the cover, I noticed, of People, if you want to read the whole interview, but he's getting his health back now.
0: Oh, that's scary. Here's Benson Boone. Beautiful Things.

0: Beautiful things. There's Benson Boone on C95. It's a Robin Shauna. Still some clouds. Well, the sun is peeking through a little bit right now.
1: A little bit more, yeah. So hopefully it turns into a sunny day. Happy Sweet 16 to Taylor, by the way. Taylor's mom, Jackie, in Hampton Village texted, and it is her daughter's 16th, and they surprised her with tickets to see Alex Warren in Vancouver.
0: Ooh. Oh, very nice.
1: That's an exciting gift. So have the best time, and happy 16th to Taylor.
0: And, yeah, happy 16th. I guess you'll be able to use the social media platforms now.
1: Oh, that's right.
0: Yeah.
2: We're failing our children. Enough is enough.
0: The federal government introduced its new social media bill yesterday, banning kids under the age of 16 from using any of the social media platforms. But then a lot of local parents, like Sean Heisler, are saying it's not going to be easy to enforce.
3: There's so many ways around things, whether kids get onto their parents' accounts or whatever. I have no clue how they'd ever enforce that.
0: The bill does not bar kids from using chatbots like ChatGPT and that sort of thing. Have you guys discussed this with, like, you have a 10-year-old mm-hmm. and a 7-year-old. Have you discussed that, you and Jeff?
1: No, we haven't. Mostly because Jossie hasn't asked to be on social media. Like, mm-hmm. she loves looking at videos and listening to her music, and that's what she does with her phone and with her iPad for the most part anyway, and looks up, you know, fashion and that kind of thing. But I do feel that no matter what, there's just going to be ways around it. Look at my nephew who's...
0: Like, shimmers.
1: Like 7 or 8, and he made his own Facebook account, unbeknownst to the whole family.
0: Yeah, because if you like, they just ask you. Maybe there's going to be some other thing that you have to do now, but it was you just had to put in the date you were born, and you just put that in.
1: Yeah, so you can make that up, yeah. Right? So I'm not sure how they're going to patrol it and police it and make it so that it's a safe space and that they know for sure that under 16s aren't getting in, but. I also just think under 16s are going to get in.
0: Yeah, kids are pretty creative. Mm-hmm.
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7: Good morning. Cumberland Avenue South, the northbound is closed from 7th Street East to 8th Street East for link station construction. Idlewild Drive North, the northbound and southbound median lanes are closed from 41st Street East to 45th Street East. And 20th Street East, the eastbound curb lane is closed from Idlewild Drive South to 1st Avenue South. And you can find closures and more at saskatoon.ca/dailyroadreport.
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0: Yes, Teenage Dirtbag. I love that song.
1: That's so fun.
0: At 7:20, it's Rob and Shauna. We got into the conversation about when, now they're talking about, you know, kids not using apps until they're 16. So they've introduced that bill. But when's a good time for your kid to get their first job?
1: Ooh, yeah.
0: Like some people are saying 12, 13. Is that okay?
1: Are you talking about a job, like where you go into a business, let's say, and you get paid for that? Or do you...
0: Yeah, like an accountant.
1: Do you put...
0: 12 years old.
1: Running a business. Or do you put babysitting in that? Because, you know, to me, that was my first job, but maybe that's not really considered a job.
0: That's kind of a fringe thing because it's not an official, government, I'm getting a paycheck kind of a job.
1: No.
0: But yeah, it's working.
1: Sure. Yeah, sure. you're making money.
0: The question I think really is, do you think it's all right for them to start working, spend their summers doing that, or should they just be out, you know, enjoying themselves on summer when they're 12 or 13
1: years
0: old?
1: Tough one.
0: This is Kathy. What did you do?
2: I rode a Dickie D ice cream bike.
1: Oh, that is the goal, Kathy.
2: Yeah,
0: I wanted to do that so bad. I wanted to peddle that Dickie D ice cream thing.
2: I think I ate most of my profits, you know, for every bar I sold, I got about 5 cents.
1: Many things would you eat in a day, would you say? Like how many ice cream treats would you have in any given day?
2: You're asking me to go a long way back in time. I don't know, probably a couple at least.
1: Yeah.
2: It's hard work. I lived in the Rockies, so it's hard work biking up those mountains.
1: You're Dickie D'ing in the mountains?
2: Yeah, in Revelstoke, yeah.
0: Yeah, that's a bit of a workout. I mean, as a flatlander, I wanted to do it, but I don't know about in a mountainous area.
1: I'm just jealous that you had that, because growing up in a small town here, we did not have Dickie D. Like, I would come and stay at cousins' houses in the city, and they'd get the Dickie D come by, and my brother and I thought that was the greatest thing in the world.
0: And you hear that bell, and your head just explodes?
1: Yes.
2: Yeah. Yeah, that was the best 13th year of my life there, yeah.
1: Oh, I bet.
2: So it was a lot of fun.
0: It was always the cool kids who had the Dickie D thing, too.
1: I know.
2: Well, I don't know if I was that cool, but...
1: Oh, trust me, you were.
0: You just didn't know it. You didn't know how cool you were.
2: Oh, exactly. It was so cool that I didn't realize it, yeah.
0: All right, Kathy, thanks for checking in. Have a great day.
2: You as well. Take care.
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0: 7:26. Taylor was at the Knicks game last night, courtside. This is Opalites.

0: That's Opal Light. There's Taylor Swift. Yes, she was at the Knicks game last night with a couple of friends. I think both of the girls are from that band, Haim.
1: Yeah, the girly girls. They were out in full force in matching outfits, and the cameras were on them constantly, from what I could tell.
0: Yeah, they were, and it was courtside, too. You have to be the A-lister of A-listers to be courtside with three tickets for a final when the Knicks are playing.
1: That's pretty crazy, right?
0: Yeah, because there were other huge celebrities that weren't down front. And that's the way they measure it there. It's like how many ever rows back you are. You're A-lister, B-lister, C-lister.
1: If you're in the nosebleeds?
0: Yeah. Was it during the baseball playoffs? What was his name? I can't remember. Anyways, you'd recognize him, but he's kind of a C-lister, and he was complaining that he was way up in the top row, and he was posting, and then the team actually moved him down.
1: Aw, that's nice.
0: At 7:30, and we've got a little bit of sun coming through now.
1: Well, there's a little bit, yeah. I mean, it was just kind of depressing waking up to more rain after a super soggy day yesterday. We had rain pretty much all day. George Ward Pool opens for the season today. It is earlier than scheduled, as Lady Pool is delayed, so George Ward decided to open up early. The communities of Oxbow and Alameda are rallying around the Brock family, whose farm was destroyed by that tornado on Tuesday. Environment Canada confirms it was the first F3 tornado seen in our whole country this year, with wind speeds topping 265 km an hour. We can't even imagine that. Gift card donations for the family are being accepted at area businesses. And Jen let us know that there is also a GoFundMe now set up.
0: Good. Yeah. They were saying, like, all the neighbors around there who set up the fundraisers were saying they're the kind of family that would be the first to help anybody else out.
1: Rare sight at Gardner Dam on Lake Diefenbaker yesterday. The spillway opened up for the first time in years. The water was pouring out fast and furious. 5.5 million fans will attend matches across 16 cities. FIFA World Cup opens today. It's official. The government introduced that social media bill. We were talking about that a little bit. So kids under 16 can't use any of the platforms. They can use ChatGPT. Got this text from Sparky. This ban is a bit of a joke. It's just going to show kids that there's workarounds on anything. How are they ever going to control this? They just can't.
0: It's going to be hard.
1: It will be difficult. And what's your driving style? 41% of people say they do sing while driving, but only when they think nobody is watching. And that's what's going on for Northridge Developments.
0: In sports, the celebrities were out in New York for the NBA Finals with Taylor Swift and Jerry Seinfeld, Chris Rock, and more, watching history as the Knicks came back from 29 points down to get the win.
2: Brunson gets it, fires up a three. Shot no good. The tip, it's gone! It's gone! It's gone!
0: Yeah, it was a big comeback, and that puts the Knicks up 3-1. The World Cup opens today with a couple of games in Mexico City. Canada will play its first game tomorrow. Bryan Adams opened up the Canadian celebrations on stage last night. He's going to be here in September. Can't wait for that. By the way, there is still tickets for the final on July 19th in New Jersey, but a ticket will cost you $33,000.
1: And also, I, in my head, thought that this was like a two-week thing. No, it's 39 days.
0: It's like a year and a half for this thing. The Hurricanes are set to host the Golden Knights for Game 5 of the Stanley Cup Final tonight. That series is tied at 2. And the Riders will be back on the practice field today. They're prepping for Saturday's home opener against BC. It'll start at 5 o'clock. 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
1: We've got a little bit of sunshine peeking through those clouds. Not super warm today. It's only going to get to 17, and then 14 is the best we'll get to tomorrow. Warmer days start again on Sunday. 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

0: That's a bar song. There's Shaboozy at 7:36. It's Rob and Shauna, and it looks like clouds are breaking up a little bit. We had, what, 16, 17 hours of light rain?
1: It was insane. Like, yesterday at this time, I don't remember the forecast saying it was supposed to just rain nonstop.
0: No, yeah, it was just endless kind of spitting, and it looks like it's mostly stopped. Maybe you're still getting a little where you are in the city. But we should get a high of about 17 today, so it's not going to get really warm, but then we'll get more and more sun as we get into the weekend, and it looks really nice for Saturday and Sunday. Here's Wigfield, Saturday night.

0: Saturday night, there's Winfield at 7:41 in the clouds. The sun's sneaking through a little bit, so hopefully we'll get a little more sun today than we have over the last 24 hours. Hey, there's someone we haven't heard from for a while. We got a text. Tomorrow is your little buddy Quentin's grad. Remember Quentin would talk to Quentin almost weekly, and I thought Quentin was still like 7 years old, but apparently not. They sent a picture, and Quentin is a full-grown person. This is the only thing I could find from when Quentin showed us how he could play trumpet.
1: So funny.
0: I mean, funny. That's fantastic.
1: Amazing, I mean.
0: So Quentin is graduating. So that if you've been listening for a long time, you'll know who Quentin is. Congratulations, Quentin.
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3: What's trending?
1: Big family move for them. Halifax off to Dalhousie University for Quentin.
0: Wow.
1: Congratulations. And yeah, congrats to all the grads. I know it's a busy grad season, so that just makes me feel really old. Wow. Hey, I think that maybe, just maybe, Keith Urban is going through some kind of midlife crisis. So he says he's reached his flow state. He's dropping a new album, and it's 10 yacht rock covers.
0: Ooh.
1: Keith, you don't need to do this. You don't need to do this.
0: Once in a while, when we're in the middle of nowhere driving, and I can't get any radio, then I'll put on the yacht rock channel. And it's relaxing.
1: That's what he says. That's exactly what he says. He finds the music, yes, sometimes a little funny, but he said it's put him in this new thing, this new realm and era, and he wanted to give it a try.
0: I don't mind it. I'm here for it.
1: I mean, I love, you know how much I love Keith Urban, but I love Keith Urban, like, country guy, but with rock edge. This is different. Yacht rock, if you don't know, is different.
0: Maybe he'll rock it up a little bit.
1: Maybe he will.
0: Because he's an amazing guitar player.
1: Michael Bublé, I'm looking forward to seeing him. He is doing the opening ceremonies for FIFA World Cup. Alanis Morissette's doing the anthem. You know that she's going to keep it true, keep it real. She's not going to go all crazy with the anthem. So I'm excited about that. And those two performances will be going down tomorrow ahead of Canada's first game. And we were talking about Bryan Adams and just how amazing he was doing this kickoff event last night in Toronto. And it was just so very Bryan Adams. Plays songs that everyone is singing along to every single song. And it made me excited for the concert coming up in September.
0: I'm excited for Bryan Adams. Listening to that, I was concerned about how many people were screaming the words, because I want to hear Bryan Adams.
1: I know. And it gets tough, because when you have an artist like him where you do know all the words, I can't stop myself from scream singing.
0: I went to Guns N' Roses with you. I still have no idea if they were good or not, because I put you on the wrong side of me. I try to put you on the side where the stage is, so you're screaming towards the stage, but I was between you and the stage, and all I could hear was you screeching the words.
1: Well, is that why you maybe had a few too many drinks that night?
0: Yeah, that's right. You drove me to it.
1: Yeah. Sorry about that. That's what's trending.
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0: 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I'm Rob Suski, and I'll definitely be making plenty of stops with my family at McDonald's this summer.
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0: 7:48, here's Olivia Dean. So easy to fall in love.

0: me.
1: So easy to fall in love. There's Olivia Dean at 7:50, just checking the traffic a little bit here. And it looks like coming in on College Drive right by Central, things are at a standstill.
2: Oh.
1: And then getting from College Drive onto Circle Drive, things are at a standstill.
2: So is that construction related, do you think?
1: Yeah, I'm trying to remember. I come to work that way, and I can't remember. I don't think there's anything there.
2: There's no traffic, though, when you... Like, sometimes it's not even set up. You know what I mean?
1: Yeah. No, I know what you mean, but I don't remember any construction there, but maybe you know. But then also, coming out of that area, like the Forest Grove, Arendelle, Silver Spring area, trying to get onto Circle Drive also is... Looks like it's really backed up as well.
2: Have you tried to be on Circle South recently with the new paving?
1: Circle South.
2: Let's say coming out of Stonebridge. Circle is so nice right now because they've been paving it and they've been doing it in the overnights so that there is no, you know, holdups when it comes time for rush hour. But I drove on it yesterday and the pavement is so new and so smooth and wonderful.
1: I got to go hit that up.
2: Yeah.
1: So like the first time you drive over a new pavement, you're like, oh, this is so nice. Here's Imagine Dragons.

0: Imagine Dragons. There's Enemy on C95 with Rob and Shauna. So it turns out that tornado that leveled the farm near Alameda was the strongest one in the country so far this year. If you've seen any of the video or the pictures of the Brock family farm, it is flattened. Nothing left.
1: Absolutely shocking. When I was listening to the interview yesterday over on our sister station, 650 CKOM, you just want to cry.
0: Yeah, they went through it during that tornado for sure.
2: Hope to God that you're going to make it alive. There was a point there I didn't think we were going to because I seen daylight come through the floor. I was hanging on to all of them. I just said, I love you guys.
0: So a level F3 twister with wind speeds up to 265 kilometers per hour. And yeah, everything was just flattened. Strongest tornado in the country this year.
1: We can't even fathom that. You know, we get those weird days where it's stormy and there's a wind warning and it's for 90K or 100. And that's like insane to us. 265? What?
0: There's fundraisers now for the family because a lot of the neighbors are saying, you know, this is the kind of family that would be the first to help everybody else out. Mm-hmm. So let's step out and help them up. And you can get on it's the Brock family, and you'll be able to find their GoFundMe. Here's Lady Gaga and Bruno Mars. Die with a smile.

0: With the Spiders, Gaga and Bruno Mars at 8 o'clock. It looked like the clouds are going to break up. And now behind you, Sean, it looks like they're getting thick again. And we're supposed to get some more rain. It rained for like 16 or 17 hours straight. Not heavy, just light rain.
1: And constant. Yeah. It just didn't let up. And it was like that again this morning when we got to work. But hopefully see some more sunshine. It's definitely going to be cooler than normal. 17 today and only 14 for tomorrow. George Ward Pool opens for the season today earlier than expected as Lady Pool has been delayed with its opening. We were just talking about this family, the communities of Oxbow and Alameda rallying around the Brock family. Their farm was absolutely annihilated by that tornado on Tuesday, an F3, category F3 tornado. It's the worst that our country has seen this year. Wind speeds of 265 kilometers per hour. And there's lots of ways you can help out. There's gift card fundraisers and donations being made to area businesses and a GoFundMe as well. It was a rare sight at Gardner Dam on Lake Diefenbaker. It was pretty wild to watch the spillway opening up yesterday. Water pouring out fast and furious, making its way to our river here. 5.5 million fans attending 16 matches across 16 cities. The FIFA World Cup opens up today. The federal government introducing its social media bill. Anyone under 16 banned from using social media, but not from using chatbots like ChatGPT. And what is your driving style? 41% of people say that they do sing while driving, but only when nobody else is watching. That's what's going on this morning for Enns Toyota.
0: In sports, the celebrities were out in New York for the NBA Finals. Taylor Swift, Jerry Seinfeld, Chris Rock, and lots more watched history because the Knicks came back from 29 points down to get the win.
2: Gets it, fires up a three. Shot no good. The tip, it's gone! It's gone! It's gone!
0: Yeah, the largest comeback in NBA Finals history, and that put the Knicks up 3-1. The World Cup opens today with a couple of games in Mexico City. Canada will play its first game tomorrow. Bryan Adams opened the Canadian celebrations on stage last night and sounded fantastic. He's going to be here in September.
1: Yeah.
0: Can't wait for that. He is one of the most fun live concerts you will ever see. By the way, the finals for the World Cup is set for July 19th in New Jersey. There's still tickets available, but that's because a seat will cost you $33,000.
1: Come on.
0: The Hurricanes are set to host the Golden Knights for Game 5 of the Stanley Cup Final tonight. That series is tied at 2 games each. And the Riders will be back on the practice field today. They're prepping for Saturday's home opener against BC. That will start at 5 o'clock. Sports is for Saskatoon Smiles Dental Studios.
1: We have a little bit of sun, and I'm thinking done with the rain, but I don't really want to say that because then it rained all day yesterday. A high today of 17, so kind of cool, and same thing for tomorrow. 14 is the best we'll get to, but then we do start to warm up on the weekend. It's 12 right now. The weather is for Lieutenant Dan's Ice Cream Shack. Soak up those Saskatchewan skies with a new ice cream tradition for your family. Lieutenant Dan's in Stonebridge and Brighton. Epic vibes all summer long.

0: That's such a fun song. There's Pink. So what? At 8:06 with Rob and Shauna. So yesterday, the federal government introduced the new social media bill that bans kids under the age of 16 from using any of the platforms. Some local parents, though, are saying that it's really not going to be very easy to enforce. This is Sean Heisler.
1: There's so many ways around things, whether kids get onto their parents' accounts or whatever. I have no clue how they'd ever enforce that.
0: You were saying Jocelyn is 10 now. She hasn't really asked to be on any of the social media stuff. She just watches videos.
2: Yeah, she loves her YouTube and loves watching, you know, music videos, let's say. Yeah. But she hasn't asked about social media yet. She knows exactly what it is. She knows how to run my Instagram. Yeah.
0: She's running it in the background?
2: Pretty much.
0: Here's Somber. This is Homewrecker.

0: That's Homewrecker. There's Somber on C95.
1: Really great song.
0: Yeah, we were just talking about this. That mm-hmm. might be our favorite song out right now.
1: I think it is. I think he might even be my favorite artist right now.
0: It's 8:11. We got into this conversation about first jobs. We're talking about the ban, the social media mm-hmm. ban for kids under 16 that has been introduced now. And then also talking about, like, when is it okay for your kid to have their first real job? And some people are going as early as 12 or 13 years old.
1: Here's the thing. Kids want to make money. You were the same. You wanted money when you were a kid.
0: Yeah, I wanted some spending money, but mm-hmm. I didn't want to work. I wanted my parents to give it to me, but they wouldn't.
1: Yes.
0: So I ended up where I was like, 5 o'clock in the morning on my bike going to a golf course to caddy.
1: Yeah, or kids getting paper routes.
0: Yeah. I don't know if those are official jobs. Well, I guess the paper route would be. But, you know, if you have a responsibility to show up for mm-hmm. that job on a daily basis during the summer, you know, when school's out or after school, during school times. Kathy, what did you do?
2: I rode a Dickie D ice cream bike.
1: Oh, that is the goal, Kathy.
2: Yeah,
0: I wanted to do that so bad. I wanted to peddle that Dickie D ice cream thing.
2: I think I ate most of my profits. You know, for every bar I sold, I got about 5 cents. And
1: many things would you eat in a day, would you say? Like how many ice cream treats would you have in any given day?
2: You're asking me to go a long way back in time. I don't know, probably a couple at least.
1: Yeah.
2: It's hard work. I lived in the Rockies, so it's hard work biking up those mountains.
1: You're Dickie D'ing in the mountains?
2: Yeah, in Revelstoke, yeah.
0: Yeah, that's a bit of a workout. I mean, as a flatlander, I wanted to do it, but I don't know about in a mountainous area.
1: I'm just jealous that you had that, because growing up in a small town here, we did not have Dickie D. Like, I would come and stay at cousins' houses in the city, and they'd get the Dickie D come by, and my brother and I thought that was the greatest thing in the world.
0: And you hear that bell and your head just explodes?
1: Yes.
2: Yeah. That was the best 13th year of my life there, yeah.
1: Oh, I bet.
2: So it was a lot of fun.
0: It was always the cool kids who had the Dickie D thing, too.
1: I know.
2: Well, I don't know if I was that cool, but...
1: Oh, trust me, you were.
0: You just didn't know it. You didn't know how cool you were.
2: Oh, exactly. It was so cool that I didn't realize it, yeah.
0: All right, Kathy, thanks for checking in. Have a great day.
2: You as well. Take care.
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0: 8:16. We've got clouds and still a little light rain in parts of the city. Here's Chapel Row.

0: Pink Pony Club. It's Chapel Roan on C95 at 8:21. We've still got the clouds.
1: I know.
0: We're still getting some rain. It's been, I don't know, 17, 18 hours of straight light rain.
2: Cash has football tonight, and
0: it's going to be a little mucky.
2: It's going to be mucky, and it's going to be breezy. And also, Jeff launches into his new role as coach tonight.
0: Oh, I didn't know he was coaching.
2: Well, it's just a little fill-in substitution because the regular coach is away. So he's helping coach, and there's another fill-in coach. And so Jeff got like a playbook last night emailed to him, and he's going over. He says, well, I need to get a whistle. I said, yeah, you got to go get a whistle.
0: Oh, yeah, he's got to go right over the top.
2: Right? That's what I thought, too.
0: Get a coach T-shirt, all that. You got to take advantage of this opportunity.
2: Absolutely.
0: Here's Spice Girls.

0: They will be there. There's Spice Girls. Yeah, the Garnet Dam opened yesterday, so the river's going to be getting a little higher and a little faster. This is Garnet, who's with the Canoe Club right across from us here at C95.
1: Definitely staying off. Even then, you need experience to be out there in the faster water. Very highly recommended, we'll say.
0: I saw one rower out there this morning, but that was it. Maybe a super experienced rower from the club, but nobody else is out there this morning. It's the first time they're not out on the river.
2: No, it must be weird for these rowers and these clubs, because for years, we have not seen water like this in 6 years. And then to go from, you know, very, very low levels to this super fast current, it would be crazy.
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0: 828 Taylor was at the Knicks game yesterday. Right down front, courtside. This is the fate of Ophelia.

0: The Fate of Ophelia. There's Taylor Swift. Yeah, she was down front with a couple of her friends. I think both of the girls are from the band Haim, and they were courtside at the Knicks game. You got to be a list of A-listers to get three courtside seats at a Knicks in the finals game.
1: And think about all the other celebrities who were there last night. They weren't sitting courtside.
0: There was a few, but no, you get measured how you rank as a celebrity by how many rows back you are. Some of the celebs talk about this. Like, they'll go, oh, this person's a C-lister. We're going to put them in row 22.
1: That's just crazy.
0: Yeah, so they'll measure like, oh, that celebrity's behind me, so I'm better than them.
1: Well, Tate McRae, she was way behind Taylor Swift.
0: Was she? Where was she sitting? Do you know?
1: I don't know exactly where she was sitting, but like there was people around her, so it wasn't.
0: She's pretty big too.
1: Oh, she's huge. Yeah, but it wasn't courtside Taylor Swift huge.
0: Yeah.
1: I also didn't know this. I just saw a picture. Michael J. Fox was there as well with his wife, and I always just love seeing him out.
0: Love that guy.
1: He looked great. It is a soggy start again to our Thursday. It's this come and go cloud and really heavy cloud cover. So we might get more rain today. It's going to be windy as well and only 17 for our high. George Ward Pool opens for the season a little earlier than scheduled as Lady Pool has been delayed with its opening. The communities of Oxbow and Alameda are rallying around the Brock family whose farm was destroyed by that tornado Tuesday. Environment Canada says it was the first F3 tornado seen in our country this year. Wind speeds of 265 kilometers an hour. There's all kinds of gift card donations for the family being accepted at area businesses and a GoFundMe as well. Well, it's a rare sight at Gardner Dam on Lake Diefenbaker. The spillway opened up for the first time in 6 years yesterday, and water was pouring out fast and furious, making its way through our river here. 5.5 million fans will attend the matches across 16 cities. FIFA World Cup gets underway. It's official. The federal government's introduced its new social media bill, so it bans kids from under 16 from using the platforms, but they can still use chatbots like ChatGPT. And what's your driving style? 41% of us say that we sing while we drive, but only when we think that no one else is watching. That's what's going on for Health Sciences Association of Saskatchewan.
0: In sports, yes, the celebrities were out in New York for the NBA Finals with Taylor Swift and Jerry Seinfeld and Chris Rock and a whole lot more. Watching history as the Knicks came back from 29 points down to get the win.
2: Brunson gets it, fires up a three. Shot no good. The tip, it's gone! It's gone! It's gone!
0: That's the biggest comeback in NBA Finals history and put the Knicks up 3-1. The World Cup opens today with a couple of games in Mexico City. Canada will play its first game tomorrow. Bryan Adams opened the Canadian celebrations on stage last night and sounded amazing as always. In New York for the NBA Finals with Taylor Swift and Jerry Seinfeld and Chris Rock and a whole lot more. Watching history as the Knicks came back from 29 points down to get the win.
2: Brunson gets it, fires up a three. Shot no good. The tip, it's gone! It's gone!

0: $33,000.
1: It's just insane to me. Like, okay, fine, that's the final. But for the regular games in Canada, the tickets start at $3,000. You're going to have empty seats.
0: It's still a little crazy for just even a regular game. The Hurricanes are set to host the Golden Knights for Game 5 of the Stanley Cup Final tonight. That series is tied at 2 games each. And the Riders will be back on the practice field today. They're prepping for Saturday's home opener against BC. That's going to start at 5 o'clock. That's C95 Sports.
1: As we get set for a chilly day, it's not super warm. 17 is the best we'll get to. A very strong wind, and it's going to be cloudy with some sunny breaks, kind of what we see right now. 14 tomorrow, and then we do slowly start to warm up on the weekend. It's 12 degrees. 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
1: Oh, it's beautiful. But wait a minute, isn't this...
0: Yeah, yes it is.
1: But I thought the old lady dropped it into the ocean in the air.
0: Well, baby, I went down and got it for you.

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1: Does it mean that she could change her mind about doing some live shows? Although she did say, I'm not going to do any more live shows in America. And that kind of opened the door to performing somewhere else.
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1: Here's Huntrix. 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

0: There's Brittany on C95 with Rob and Shauna. There's a little buzz around her camp. Like, there might be a new Brittany era coming.
1: Something. She got a new hairstyle. It's very different, I guess, than what we're used to. Brittany typically has crazy long, you know, all over the place hair, and it's very discreet. It's very, slicked down. Maybe she's going through a new

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4: School bus driver Tammy texted Kaya's birthday. That's one of the kids on her bus. Happy birthday to Kaya. Hope you have a wonderful birthday celebration. Hey, we have a pair of tickets to the Outskirts Music Festival. That's Jelly Roll, Wide Mouth, Third Eye Blind. If you'd like to be there, you can get on the phone right now at 306-938-9595. Okay, I have crazy huge news that just broke. Well, I say it's crazy huge. We'll see who agrees with me. There is a new Brad Pitt movie coming out. It's called Heart of the Beast. It is Brad Pitt and a dog. And it says, survival depends on the bond between them. It is a Brad Pitt dog movie? Oh, are boy. You kidding me?
1: Isn't that a red flag on your career when your co-star is a dog?
4: A red flag? One of two things better happen in this movie. I better cry at the end, or the dog has to talk.
1: Yeah.
4: I'm okay with either.
1: That's a total red flag if it's a talking dog.
4: The dog doesn't need to physically use his mouth to speak.
1: You want to hear his thoughts?
4: I want to hear his thoughts.
1: Yeah, that's not any better.
4: And if those thoughts are Morgan Freeman?
1: Well, putting Morgan Freeman's voice on anything would be great.
4: There is no need to see another movie ever again.
1: Maybe it's like a continuation of Shawshank with Morgan Freeman
4: as the dog. As the dog. Like channeled into a dog. And then is Brad Pitt Andy Dufresne? Because he'd be long gone.
1: Yeah, but they went on to different lives. Unfortunately.
4: Oh my
1: gosh. Unfortunately for Morgan Freeman, he became a dog while Andy Dufresne became Brad Pitt.
4: Who'd you rather become?
1: I think Brad Pitt.
4: But isn't this so exciting? Brad Pitt never does movies like this that make you feel...
1: sad?
4: Yeah.
1: For him?
4: No, not for him. With him. Sad with him. By the way, MJ, that movie, amazing, doing huge numbers still. The Netflix docuseries, Michael Jackson, The Verdict, number one, 17 million views in 1 week. I am going to try watch it this weekend. I'm sorry, I just can't even wrap my head around this other news about the Brad Pitt dog movie.
1: I know, I can see you're flustered.
4: Ugh. Okay, that's what's trending. 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They had an awful break and enter happen. You saw that.
1: Saw that.
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1: It is a beautiful morning. The sun's poking through a little bit, at least. Here's Luke Combs.

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0: At 8:54, the sun is out a little bit. We've still got a lot of clouds, and we do have a chance for some more rain today. But, man, it rained for a long time, like 17 hours straight, it seemed like, with just a little bit of light rain. Like, it wasn't heavy.
2: But enough, right? Like, not awesome day.
0: And then Tuesday was so crazy. So now the communities of Oxbow and Alameda are rallying around the Brock family, because we were talking about that farm that just got absolutely flattened. And people were asking what they could do. Well, Danny Brock's farm was destroyed by that tornado on Tuesday.
3: Hope to God that you're going to make it alive. There was a point there I didn't think we were going to, because I seen daylight come through the floor. I was hanging on to all of them. I just said, I love you guys.
0: 265 kilometer per hour wind.
2: We'll just never comprehend that.
0: No.
2: Like, we're talking about the 60K wind right now, or when we have a weather warning that a 90K wind is coming, and we can't even imagine what that's going to be like. Like, this is just horrifying.
0: It sounds like all the buildings were flattened, including the house. The Quonset, you know, the structures all around the farm were just flattened. Vehicles, too. I think they were also wrecked. So if you want to help out, there is a GoFundMe for the Brock family.
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0: At 8:58, the clouds are breaking up a little bit. Hopefully, we'll get more sun today. Here's Hozier.

0: That is such a great song from Tyler Shaw. Run to You. Hey, happy Thursday. Hopefully a little less soggy. Missed that one yesterday. Rain all day. Not expecting that. Here's Olivia Rodrigo. This is Vampire on C95.
1: Hate to give the satisfaction asking how you're doing now. How's the castle built of people you pretend to care about? Just what you wanted. Look at you, cool guy, you got it. I see the parties and diamonds sometimes.

How do you feel about that one, C95 fam? That is new music, Tame Impala and Jenny with Dracula. Very cool vibe. Welcome to a nice Thursday. It's not going to be super hot, around 17, 18 for the next few days. But George Ward Pool opens for the season earlier than scheduled, and that's because Lavey Pool, it's delayed in opening. Riversdale's been open for the last week or so. All the school field trips happening. I'm off to one later today. Big swim party next week. Here's Nickelback.

will be doing the anthem at the opening ceremonies tomorrow for Canada at FIFA World Cup. Last night, it was all about Bryan Adams.

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4: 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I'm Whitney.

Smith on C95. Good morning, Shauna Foster with you. Rare sight at Gardner Dam. The spillway opened yesterday. The river level's quite high. It's noticeable in Saskatoon. Here's All-American Rejects.

0: she's got such a pretty voice. That's Charlotte Cardin, The Way We Touch on C95. River is much higher now. Water's been released from Gardiner Dam. This is Garnet with the Canoe Club. Just some precautions.
1: Definitely staying off. Even then, you need experience to be out there in the faster water. Very highly recommended, we'll say.
0: It is fast. It just looks different today, too. We'll be around 17. Nice to have some sunshine back today, too. Here's The Calling on C95.

There's Shawn Mendes, one of our celeb faces for FIFA World Cup Team Canada. And last night, Bryan Adams lit it up. There was a pre-show in Toronto. Unbelievable. He's always just so fantastic live. Michael Bublé, Alanis Morissette, doing our opening ceremonies. Canada's first game tomorrow. Hey, happy Thursday. One of my favorite songs right now, Ella Langley. This is Choosin' Texas.

0: Cause I do. That's new Preston Pablo, Cause I Do. Welcome to a decent Thursday. Nice to have some sunshine back. And the communities of Oxbow and Alameda rallying around the Brock family. Sure, by now you've seen the devastation, the tornado Tuesday night. Environment Canada says first F3 tornado seen in our country this year. Wind speeds up to 265K an hour. This is Danny Brock.
1: Hang on, Mike, but there's nothing to hang on to. Hope to God that you're going to make it alive. There was a point there I didn't think we were going to because I seen daylight come through the floor.
0: Oh, absolute devastation. Gift card donations for the family being accepted at area businesses, so there's ways for us to help out. This is Ellie Goulding.

What a good tune. Chili Peppers, Under the Bridge. Thanks for being here. Hope your Thursday is off to a great start. Well, they did it. The federal government introducing the new social media bill, banning kids under 16, but doesn't include the chatbots like ChatGPT. Here's Sophia Camara, Girls Like You.

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0: Ensign Boone teasing new music, and it sounds phenomenal. I can't wait. That's Beautiful Things with Shauna Foster.
1: Thompson gets it, fires up a three. Shot no good. The tip, it's gone! It's gone! It's gone!
0: What a game last night for the Knicks. And of course, Taylor and Travis sitting courtside. Here's the Moffats.

This will fade eventually. So if our time is running out, day after day, we'll make the mundane a masterpiece. Oh my, oh my love, I take one look at you.

There's Alex Warren, Ordinary on C95. George Wardpool opening up for the season earlier than scheduled because Lady is a bit behind. Get your splash on. It's going to be about 17 today. Here's Trembellas on C95.

That one always puts me in a good mood. Chromeo, Jealous. Hey, good morning. Shauna Foster with you. 5.5 million fans attending matches across 16 cities. FIFA World Cup is on. Here's Bruno.

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2: Is it a relapse if it's just a drink?

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And there's Cameron Whitcomb. He's going to be at Country Thunder next month. And will this guy be at Super Bowl? All kinds of halftime rumors for Justin Bieber. 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

0: I knew it.
1: That is new from Taylor Swift. I knew it. I knew you. She was at the big Toy Story 5 LA premiere a couple of nights ago and also teamed up with Randy Newman for this one.
2: You got a friend in me. You got a friend in me.
1: I can't wait for this movie. Taylor and Travis out last night at their wedding venue. They were at the Knicks game, Madison Square Garden. Rumored to be where they're getting married. At a cost of $1 million rental per night. Go big or go home. Here's Nickelback. Never

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0: doing one of my favorite voices right now, So Easy with Shauna Foster. And the communities of Oxbow and Alameda rallying around the Brock family. Their farm absolutely annihilated by that tornado. The first F3 twister seen in our country this year. The wind got up to 265 k an hour. This is Danny Brock.
1: Hang on, Mike, but there's nothing to hang on to. Hope to God that you're going to make it alive. There was a point there I didn't think we were going to because I seen daylight come through the floor.
0: Absolutely terrifying. There's gift card donations for the family being accepted at area businesses. Lots of different fundraisers happening. Here's Louis Capaldi.

0: Kate was so great hosting the Tony Awards this week. She brought her whole family with her. Let's raise your glass, Sun C95. We'll be around 17 today, hopefully less soggy than yesterday. Lots of sunshine in our forecast for the weekend. George Ward Pool is open for the season. The river is much higher after that big release of water. This is Garnet with the Canoe Club.
1: Definitely staying off. Even then, you need experience to be out there in the faster water. Very highly recommended, we'll say.
0: Just be careful. If you're doing any exploring around the riverbank, it definitely looks different today. It's Teddy Swims on C95.

Sum 41 with In Too Deep. We've got cooler weather again today. You know what I like about these cooler days? I think it's good for the plants. I was out in the yard, did some pruning this morning, planted all our own trees. They say to make your trees grow big, you got to cut big chunks of them off. It's counterintuitive. I just don't like doing that when it was like 35 degrees when we had that heat wave. I think it's too much stress on the plant. So good yard work weather. Cutting the grass in this, I think the grass appreciates it not being so hot. This is Somber. Here's Back to Friends.

This is what it feels like. So the World Cup starts today. Canada's first game at the World Cup is in Toronto tomorrow. The Rough Riders home opener is on Saturday, and there are 11 days of school left. If you include today, 11 days left. I was dropping my son off today. He was counting on his fingers, and he's like, you know what? We'll probably only do stuff for about 7 of those days. This is Golden on the Tim Stone Show.

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There's Olivia Dean. Really good. Man, I Need. We've got something new on our playlist, and it's coming up. I'm on the verge of caving in, I run back to the top. Dracula by Tame Impala. This song is in the running for Song of the Summer. It's getting hot fast. So run from the sun like Dracula. Tame Impala with Dracula. That, the new Taylor Swift, and Homewrecker by Sombra. Those are the hot new ones right now. Here's Moves Like Jagger on the Tim Stone Show. Just started 12 in a row.

0: Charlotte Cardin, The Way We Touch. We're getting so excited to announce the Teacher of the Year. And we couldn't do this without the help of the Saskatchewan Teachers Federation. So I was just talking to their president, Samantha Beacott, and she wanted all the teachers and students who are listening now to hear this before the end of school.
1: Well, cherish the moments that you have left. I know we've still got a couple of weeks left here, and there's lots of big things that happen within this time. There's lots of important academic work that is still left to do, whether it's final exams or projects, and then, of course, graduation for older students. So just enjoy the time that you have here through the rest of June, and then, of course, take that time to relax and rest and recharge over the summer.
0: The Teacher of the Year will be announced soon. Thank you for all the nominations. This is Pink on the Tim Stone Show.

I got you on C95. The river's really high. They've released more water from Gardner Dam. Here's how much more water is going by. Every minute, enough water passes Saskatoon to fill Sasktel Center. Every minute. Every second, there's enough water to fill 2 million cans of beer. So the river's really dangerous. And I don't know. It looks healthy. It makes it look like we're in a good place when we got all that water. It's kind of depressing and sad when the water was so low last year. Chilly today, just 16 degrees, windy too. We'll start getting warmer days on Sunday. This is Killing Me Softly, a really good one by the Food.

0: Love that song, Runaway to Mars. This is new music to some people, a brand new song to others. It's familiar from social media, went viral on TikTok. Dracula.
1: So run from the sunlight, Dracula.
0: Dracula by Tame Impala and Jenny. Hot new.

There's Taylor Swift. It's amazing that she stayed at that game last night. It was the Knicks game in New York. Big names there. Jerry Seinfeld, Timothy Chalamet. And the Knicks were down by 29 points at halftime. People are leaving. People spent thousands on tickets. They're leaving at halftime. Taylor stayed. And guess what? The Knicks came back. They won. It was the biggest comeback in the history of the NBA Finals. 29 points. It came down to the last shot of the game. Insanity. And Taylor, what a real one. She wouldn't leave early. She wouldn't miss that. This is Counting Stars. Here's One Republic.

'Cause I do. This is Preston Pablo with 'Cause I Do. Tomorrow is Friday. Yeah. And there's a really big movie that'll be available on streaming. It's called Michael. The Michael Jackson movie lands at streaming services tomorrow. This is Smooth Criminal on the Tim Stone Show.

0: there, Sean Mendez. We've got graduation on the mind. Here's Shauna. Shauna Barrant, you've graduated. You have experience with this.
1: You know what? I got to enjoy grad twice. I did grade 12 twice.
0: You went twice?
1: Yeah.
0: Like you actually went to the grad the second time too?
1: Of course I did. Oh, okay. For sure.
0: So what would you say to the students who are about to take this big step?
1: Everything gets better from here. Everything is going to be okay.
0: Boy, I like hearing that too. Thank you. This is Numb. Here's Linkin Park.

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1: That's Rihanna on the Tim Stone Show. Got a lot of good music on the way. A couple of great songs. One you definitely need to know about. Oh, when that seems by, then it's been a while. How good is this Toy Story song that Taylor Swift made? New Taylor Swift, So Easy by Olivia Dean, Bruno Mars. Here's I Just Might. Let's go.

die with a smile. Nice. I was out in the yard this morning pruning trees, and I thought this is the time to do it. These chillier days, it's a good time to get prepped. If you got stuff on a to-do list, get it checked off before warm and sunny returns. Just 16 today. We'll start getting warmer days Sunday. Here's Blinding Lights. This is the weekend.

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0: That's Love No More on the Tim Stone Show. I hear graduation gets more expensive every year. This is Lisa. So your son doesn't care about expensive pictures?
1: My son, I asked if he wants pictures for grad. He said, absolutely not. You have a cell phone. I'm glad my son's cheap and takes after my husband, so that's great.
0: You got lucky with that one. This is Hanging by a Moment. Here's Lifehouse.

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3: 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Yeah.

Circles. There's Post Malone. This has been our number one song for over a month. So easy. Here's Olivia Dean on the Tim Stone Show.

If someday there's Nickelback, 5 minutes from now, Taylor Swift's new song, I Knew It, I Knew You. People are saying nice things about Taylor today. She was at the Knicks game last night. This is New York City, Madison Square Garden. Hometown team was down by 29 points at halftime. They were losing by so much, people were leaving the game, but Taylor stayed. And the Knicks came back. It was the biggest comeback in the history of the NBA Finals. They came back from 29 points. Came down to the last shot of the game, and Taylor was there to see it. So people are calling her a real one. This is Beautiful Things. Here's Benson Boone.

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3: It's got the right energy. It's got the right emotion. She really matched the way Toy Story makes us feel. Here's I Knew It, I Knew You, the new Taylor Swift.

0: from Toy Story 5, I Knew It, I Knew You. That's Taylor Swift. So who is she thinking of? Which character when she made this song? It's about Jessie the cowgirl, the one voiced by Joan Cusack.
1: Andy's a real special kid. And to him, you're his buddy, his best friend. And when Andy plays with you, it's like you feel like you're alive. Because that's how he sees you.
0: Toy Story 5 opens next weekend. Is it going to make all the money? I think it will. It will make all the money. Here's Hotter Now.

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0: Kelly Clarkson, there's Miss Independent. We are going to have sunnier weather for the Rough Rider game on Saturday for the home opener. Saturday, 5 o'clock. Still tickets available? How is that even possible? Home opener? Remember when the Rough Riders won the Grey Cup last year? You know, we've been looking forward to this ever since then. If you haven't got tickets yet, I hear they're as low as $40. This is Options. Here's Cameron Whitcomb.
1: Is it a relapse if it's just a drink?

What a good song. Wilson Phillips with Hold On. It is spring today. Felt a lot more like summer last month. We're only at 14 degrees. It's real windy and cloudy. Warmer weather starts this weekend. Next Saturday will be a little warmer. Sunday we're going to notice the difference. Warmer days are coming up. Outdoor pools are opening. George Ward opened today. Riversdale is open. Mayfair is next. 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

0: to.
1: That's Tyler Shaw. There's Run to You. Have you seen the river this week? It is noticeably higher. Here's what we were told. There's about 700 hot tubs worth of water going by every second. 700 hot tubs worth of water every second. I can't see any beaches from here. We're lucky we get to see the river from the C95 studio, and normally I can see some sand by the water treatment plant, but it must be 3 or 4 feet higher than it was last week. Here's Maroon 5.

0: There's Tate McRae on the Tim Stone Show. This is Bella. Hey, Bella, we got time for you right now.
1: Yay.
0: Bella's a big Somber fan. I bet she's about to ask if we can play one of his songs. What do you want to hear?
1: Could I hear some Somber?
0: Of course. Which one?
1: Can you play Homewrecker?
0: The new one. This could be his next number one.
1: Yeah, I understand why. It's a pretty good song.
0: It is. This is Somber. Here's Homewrecker on the Tim Stone Show.

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That's Hozier with Too Sweet. Man, there's some lines in this song. I dug my key into the side of his pretty little four-wheel drive. When she says, right now, he's probably dabbing on $3 worth of that bathroom polo. Great lyrics. You can smell them. Here's Carrie Underwood.

right around this Florida. So tomorrow is Friday. What have we got to be excited about? Well, Friday is pretty exciting. The weather's going to be the same, kind of chilly. Things will start warming up on the weekend. The big thing tomorrow is Canada in the World Cup in Canada. A first. Team Canada's first World Cup game in Toronto. Tomorrow, 1 o'clock. This is Shape of You. Here's Ed Sheeran.

style. That's a good one. There's Taylor Swift. People are saying the nicest things about her today. She was at a historic game last night and she stuck it out. She stayed till the end. People were leaving at halftime because the team everyone went to see, the New York Knicks last night, was losing by 30. They were down, it was down by 29 at halftime. And Taylor Swift was there to see the comeback. It's the greatest comeback in NBA history. They were down 29 points and won the game. It came down to the last shot and Taylor was there to see it. Other people were walking out. Guess they're not real ones like Taylor is. Here's Somber. This is Back to Friends.

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Cloudy, windy, chilly. Could use something to look forward to. Have you got anything exciting? Yeah, I got something exciting for you. Tomorrow, Michael will be available on streaming services. The Michael Jackson movie. Watch at home. Starting tomorrow. This is Beat It. Here's MJ.

Cause I do. That's Preston Pablo. This song's about how good a hug can feel. It can be a spiritual experience, truly. Sometimes you don't know how bad you need a hug until you get a hug. This is Holy. Here's Justin Bieber.

There's Cameron Whitcomb, so many people's new favorite singer. We are 4 weekends away from seeing Cameron Whitcomb perform at Country Thunder. He plays the Saturday night, same night as Creed, July 11th. Keep listening to win your Country Thunder tickets. We've got more to give away. Here's Usher. DJ's got us falling in love.

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That's Olivia Dean. There's Man I Need. We've got construction at 8th and Cumberland. Lane restriction, and I'm told it's going to be like that for 8 weeks. So get used to it being slow at Cumberland and 8th. This is from Mandy. She says, why doesn't anyone know how to zipper merge? If you just stay in the right lane until you get to the sign, you'll get through here quicker. And then she sent the emoji of the guy with his hands in the air like, oh, well. Maybe it's just you, Mandy. You'll get through there fast. This is wasting my time on the Tim Stone Show.

That's Golden on the Tim Stone Show. When are we going to start getting some warmth again? When does the heat come back to Saskatoon? This weekend, tomorrow will be chilly like it is now, 14 degrees. This weekend, 20 and 25. C95 weather for flooring superstores. This is Stitches. Here's Shawn Mendes on the Tim Stone Show.

only I on the Tim Stone Show. What's big? What's going on? Outdoor pools have been opening, even though it's a little more like spring. It was so much more like summer last month. Now, these have been spring days. We got outdoor pools opening. The Rough Riders home opener is on Saturday. Canada's first game at the World Cup tomorrow afternoon. And the Michael Jackson movie will be available on streaming services starting tomorrow. Friday tomorrow. Weekend coming up. This is SOS. Here's Rihanna.

0: No,
1: I got options.
2: There's Cameron Whitcomb. That's Options. Well, it's the middle of June. I think we all wish it was warmer. But the nice thing about these cooler days, this is when we get stuff done. It's double nice. I was pruning trees this morning. It wasn't very nice outside. And I thought, good, I'll get this done now. So when it is nice, I don't got trees to prune and weeds to pull and wood chips to move around. This is like get prepared for summer kind of weather. This is a get stuff done forecast. Here's the Kid Laroi with Miley Cyrus.

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1: This one really matches the feeling and emotions of Toy Story. She really nailed it. It sounds the way a Toy Story movie makes you feel. I knew it. I knew you. Here's Taylor Swift.

0: There's Taylor Swift.
1: It's so nice, isn't it? I just keep hearing that from everyone. It's so nice. So Taylor surprise performed at the Toy Story 5 premiere. I mean, people are pretty excited just to see the movie, and then they're like, here to sing a song is Taylor Swift. You got

0: 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They can ignore a 32-year-long playoff beard. But the hockey gods cannot ignore the new playoff menu at Boston Pizza. A legendary lineup of new pizzas, wings, and starters, destined to tilt the ice in our favor. Come to BP, where the screens are bigger and the volume is always on. Because this year, the hockey gods are with us. Hungry for a playoff win? Hungry for BP?
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4: 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Walk it, run it, roll it. 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
6: There it is, the final bell of the year. Kids come pouring out of the doors like ants, smiles and shouts and joy in the air. And Saskatchewan dairy farmers are ready for them. What summer holidays without cool and creamy ice cream? Soft serve, ice cream sandwiches. Those milkshakes so thick and rich you can hardly get them through the straw. When summer treats are cool and delightful, thank a dairy farmer. Enjoy your summer break and look for the little blue logo on your favorite products. A message from Sask Milk.
7: 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Hearing a love story from those living it. Hi, it's Shauna. Meet Olivia and Evan, newly engaged after a magical experience at GMG Jewelers.
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This Die With A Smile on the Tim Stone Show. Did you know school ends on a Thursday this year? So there are only two Fridays left in the school year, and tomorrow is one of them. Next week's the last full week. Here's AJR. This is Bang.

There's Kelly Clarkson. So the World Cup is on. And for the first time ever, Canada is going to play a World Cup match in Canada. That happens tomorrow afternoon. I grew up in Saskatchewan, so we never really watched much soccer. We'd play, but it's a sport we'd play, not watch. Are there other sports like that? Maybe golf? Some people can't stand watching golf, like to play it. Then there's sports I'd rather watch than do, like diving. Are you kidding me? I love watching somebody go off the 10 meter, but I'm not doing it. Anyways, go Canada. This is Shut Up and Dance. Here's Walk the Moon.

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3: At number 6,